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4: Skies are clear this evening before some clouds move in overnight with a northwest wind around 10 to 15 miles per hour, becoming light and variable with lows in the mid-30s. Partly sunny for tomorrow with a south-southwest wind around 5 to 10 miles per hour, becoming northwest at 20 to 25 in the afternoon with highs in the mid to upper 60s. Clouds increase on Sunday. It'll be breezy with highs in the mid to upper 50s. Temperatures are currently in the low 60s across the Fargo-Moorhead area with sunny skies. 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They care about you and your teeth. More information at maplefamilynd.com. That's a look at your forecast for the Fargo-Moorhead area. I'm meteorologist Morgan Bolton.

face this loneliness alone. Making well with my soul. I need a peace that only heaven knows. Jesus, could you please just sit and cry with me till I can sing, till I can sing.

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1: This is Max Licato. Few situations stir panic like being trapped in a relationship. Some opt to flee to get out of the relationship. Others fight, and tension becomes a way of life. A few, however, discover another treatment, forgiveness. In Jesus' day, the task of washing feet was reserved for the lowest of the servants. But in the 13th chapter of John, the one with the basin and towel is the King of the universe. What a passionate moment when Jesus silently washes the feet of all the disciples, even Judas. Jesus knows that by morning these men will bury their heads in shame. Remarkable, he forgave their sin before they even committed it. He offered mercy before they even sought it. This is Max Licato.
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0: 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This coming Sunday is Mother's Day. And mom, if you're listening, my mom, Stephanie, I'm going to need you to plug your ears and go la la la la la la so that you don't get your Mother's Day present spoiled. I won't talk about exactly what it is, but I do have a little story. My mom is notorious for buying really great presents for people and like buying them in advance. So like A-plus present getter. And she hides them in a really good spot, so good that she herself cannot find them. And that's what ended up happening to the present that I was going to give you for Easter. I lost it in my office, but the other day I was digging around and I found it and I decided that I'm going to re-gift it to you for Mother's Day. I'm re-gifting a gift that she didn't even know she was getting. All jokes aside though, Mother's Day, this coming Sunday, it doesn't have to be a big showy thing. It doesn't have to be a bajillion dollars. Take the time to write a card, write a note, even if it's on a sticky note. Recognize all of the things that your mom has done for you. Maybe make lunch so that mom doesn't have to. Maybe clean up the dishes so that mom doesn't have to. Do the laundry so mom doesn't have to. And even offer the opportunity to your mom just to spend some quiet time away from it all.
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6: This evening before some clouds move in overnight with a northwest wind around 10 to 15 miles per hour, becoming light and variable with lows in the mid-30s. Partly sunny for tomorrow with a south-southwest wind around 5 to 10 miles per hour, becoming northwest at 20 to 25 in the afternoon with highs in the mid to upper 60s. Clouds increase on Sunday. It'll be breezy with highs in the mid to upper 50s. Temperatures are currently in the low 60s across the Fargo-Moorhead area with sunny skies. 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That's a look at your forecast for the Fargo-Moorhead area. I'm meteorologist Morgan Bolton.

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5: Skies will become partly cloudy tonight with a northwest wind around 10 to 15 miles per hour, becoming light and variable overnight with lows in the mid-30s. A mix of sunshine and clouds to end the week tomorrow with a south-southwest wind around 5 to 10 miles per hour, becoming northwest at 20 to 25 in the afternoon with highs in the mid to upper 60s. Sunshine

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building community by relating to one another. 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
7: Skies will become partly cloudy tonight with a northwest wind around 10 to 15 miles per hour, becoming light and variable overnight with lows in the mid-30s. A mix of sunshine and clouds to end the week tomorrow with a south-southwest wind around 5 to 10 miles per hour, becoming northwest at 20 to 25 in the afternoon with highs in the mid to upper 60s. Sunshine fades behind increasing clouds Saturday. It'll be breezy with temperatures in the mid to upper 50s. Temperatures are currently in the low 60s across the Red River Valley with mostly sunny skies. 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That's a look at your forecast. For the Red River Valley, I'm meteorologist Morgan Bolton.

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